Oh, I love you. I love your name, Jesus. Glory, hallelujah.

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1: 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Please, dear God, improve our spiritual vision. 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

Song says it's good to be alive, but it's best to live. 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And guess what?

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2: The reality is tragedy never announces that it is coming. Tragedy thrives on that one bad decision, one unnecessary risk, one moment of believing that it couldn't possibly happen to me. There was a time in our past when our main concentration was on survival. Our elders were considered strict when they would not allow us to go to anyone's house before everyone in that house was checked out. They firmly believed that the company we keep in our youth will determine the outcome of our future. And they were bound and determined that every generation would do better than the one before. Oftentimes, when a young person's future is interrupted by tragedy, it serves as a wake-up call to remind us to accept the reality that we are uniquely different from other cultures. Understanding that difference obligates us to make certain that our young survive so that they too can experience a future.
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0: Jesus.
1: Said that.
2: Jesus.
0: My burden bearer.
1: Yes.
2: Jesus.
0: Heavy load chair.
1: Said that.
2: Jesus.
0: My lighting doctor.
1: Yes.
2: Jesus.
0: My hope for tomorrow.
1: Yes, he is.
2: Jesus.
0: We. Out of nowhere.
1: Yes, sir.
2: Jesus.
0: Got to call him.
1: Call him Jesus.
0: Storm cloud ride.
1: Yes.
2: Jesus.
0: The man is a way maker.
1: Yes.

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3: Because of all the emails and the letters and the phone calls we received of you telling us how you were encouraged from the struggle is over. 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Butterfly praises. 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
1: 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Sloppy commute with the rain and the road spray, so everyone just give yourself extra time, plenty of braking distance as well. We're starting off the morning with a lot of incidents. Let's go Beltway College Park, inner loop as you approach and pass Route 1. That's where you had crash activity. Starting to see those delays merging off of southbound 95. A lot of volume on the BW Parkway between Laurel and Greenbelt. Currently no incidents to report there. To the Wilson Bridge, we've stacked up already to St. Barnabas Road. Out of Fort Washington, 210 northbound on the brakes between Swan Creek Road and the light at Palmer Road. Out of Upper Marlboro, northbound 4 slows early here between Woodyard and Dower House Road. When you get into an accident, call 911 first, then call Attorney Big Al, 1-800-HURT-123. That's 1-800-HURT-123. I'm Jamie Witten, WYCB Traffic.
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11: J.C. Walker, founder of the Crew of Pyros Foundation or Crew of Pyros Carnival Club. The connection is that we see what people need and, you know, coming from a place of, I would say, humble means, you know, being raised. My mother was an educator. You know, I was raised around educators and it was about education, you know, giving back, you know, that Southern hospitality. So seeing people in need, just simply seeing them in a need. Sometimes people just need a hug or someone to speak with, you know, talk to or whatever, but being able to give back, man, that's the major thing, you know, from our community service, helping other organizations here, partnering with them, like some, giving back our prom dress, give back, you know, tuxedos for young men.
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0: 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I know we've been praising and we've been worshiping, but somebody lift up a praise right now. Oh, I declare that the Spirit of God is moving and stirring in this room amongst those that are worship and praise. 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Just lift those hands and pray.
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2: 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There's a lily down, it's in the valley.

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1: 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Finally, I can give you good news. DC 295 southbound long-standing crash south of Eastern Avenue cleared from that left lane of three. All lanes now reopened. Now it's about clearing out the delays. 50 backed up near 410, and that is still heavy. Southbound BW Parkway, those delays from 202 to the split are actually easing, so that's in better shape. Prince George's Police with the crash on Lanham Severin Road at Cipriano Road. In Adelphi, Briggs Road, southbound just south of University Boulevard at Drexel Street for the crash. And out of Brandywine, it's going to be the volume delays. Pretty intense this morning back near the 301 split. Off and on to Earnshaw Drive. Volume delays again heading towards Surratt's Road. 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That's 1-800-HURT-123. I'm Jamie Witten, WYCB Traffic.
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2: Good morning. WYCB traffic is sponsored by Attorney Big Al, the law office of Richard Klein. Prince William Police still with the crash cleanup on Lanham Severn Road at Cipriano Road. Use caution through there. Still have a lot of our beltway below speed between College Park, Greenbelt, New Carrollton, even continuing in through Forestville. Wilson Bridge, normal backups before St. Barnabas Road. Getting to the Beltway out of Upper Marlboro, northbound 4 has been a slow drag this morning between Woodyard and Dower House Road. Also a bit below speed out of Clinton, northbound Route 5, heading up toward Camp Springs. Crash activity inside the Beltway on the Suitland Parkway inbound before you get to Silver Hill Road. Freeway heavy each direction approaching and passing the 3rd Street Tunnel. When you get into an accident, call 911 first. 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
2: 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Tragedy thrives on that one bad decision, one unnecessary risk, one moment of believing that it couldn't possibly happen to me. 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Our elders were considered strict when they would not allow us to go to anyone's house before everyone in that house was checked out. They firmly believed that the company we keep in our youth will determine the outcome of our future, and they were bound and determined that every generation would do better than the one before. Oftentimes, when a young person's future is interrupted by tragedy, it serves as a wake-up call to remind us to accept the reality that we are uniquely different from other cultures. Understanding that difference obligates us to make certain that our young survive so that they too can experience a future.
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0: 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That's a good place to bless Him. 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

The Lord is my shepherd, I shall not want. He maketh me to lie down in green pastures. He leadeth me beside the still waters. He restoreth my soul, leadeth me in the paths of righteousness for his name's sake. Yea, though I walk through the valley of the shadow of death, I will fear no evil, for thou art with me. Thy rod and thy staff, they comfort me. Thou preparest a table before me in the presence of mine enemies. Thou anointest my head with oil, my cup runneth over. Surely goodness and mercy shall follow me all the days of my life, and I will dwell in the house of the Lord forever. Psalms 23. God bless you. Praise the Lord, everyone. This is the day that the Lord has made, and yes, we are yet rejoicing, and we are glad in it. This is broadcast. This is the day, as we said, this broadcast is coming to you from the beautiful sanctuary of the new Mount Olivet Apostolic Church, and we are located at 4908 Addison Road, Seat Pleasant, Maryland. This broadcast operating from the area of strength comes to you every week at this time to encourage you in the Lord. Amen. We honor our Lord and Savior, Jesus Christ. We honor our pastor, amen, in his absence, amen, who's traveling, spreading the word of God, amen. We expect him to be back with us on next week, God willing. And we also honor our technician, Deacon Sheldon Allen, amen, who, amen, so beautifully, amen, lead us in this, amen, technology that we are experiencing today. We give God thanks for all that he has done for all of you who are listening to this broadcast and those of you who have been praying for us and with us, those of you who have been sending words of encouragement, amen, to the office, and those of you who also have been sending in donations to help us stay on the air. We want you to know that your donations is greatly appreciated, and we give God thanks for you. We continue to pray with you, amen, and for you, and we ask that you do the same for us. We need your prayers. I said we need your prayers. We need your financial help, amen, to stay here on the air. This great, amen, radio station, WYCB 1340, amen, on the AM dial. Amen. We know that this broadcast is reaching souls. Hallelujah. Reaching souls. Well, we were out of the state some months ago, amen, and we turned the radio on, and guess what? We've heard this broadcast. So we know this broadcast is reaching out, amen, beyond the borders of the metropolitan area, amen. We know that, amen, this broadcast is helping, amen, and folks are receiving this broadcast because we've received word also. But we want you to continue to help us, amen, send the word out, amen. The Bible declares to us that it is not God's will that any should perish, but that all should come to repentance. Amen. And certainly we want to preach the gospel. We want to let folks know, hallelujah, that Jesus is the answer and Jesus is the way. You want to get to heaven? Hallelujah. You want to have eternal life? Hallelujah. Jesus is the answer and Jesus is the way. God bless you. Praise the Lord. Amen. We want to invite you every Wednesday. Every Wednesday at 6:45 p.m., amen, we have a Bible study and prayer meeting. Prayer meeting begins at 6:45 p.m., amen, and Bible study begins at 7 p.m. until 8 p.m. You are invited to join us for Bible study every Wednesday, amen, prayer meeting every Wednesday beginning at 6:45 p.m. through 8 p.m. Amen. We know that you would be richly blessed. Amen. You can get further information, amen, about this Bible study that we're having. And it's on Zoom. It's on Zoom, by the way. Amen.
This Bible study, you can get further information by dialing 301-499-5524. 301-499-5524. That's the church office. You can get further information, amen, how to join that Bible study. Perhaps you'd just like to hear what we're studying, what is being said. I mean, right now we're studying the book of the Acts of the Apostles, and I believe we just completed chapter 16. We're beginning chapter 17. Amen. You want to hear what thus saith the Lord, or what the those who are in that Bible study, amen, their response to questions, amen. Join in the Bible study every Wednesday at 6:45 p.m. to 8 o'clock p.m. Bible study. And on Sunday morning at 9:30 a.m., we have Sunday school here at the New Mount Olivet Apostolic Church. Amen. We are located again at 5908 Addison Road in Sea Pleasant, Maryland. You can come and be a part of our Sunday school. Yes, we still have Sunday school. I've heard someone say, you all still have Sunday school after COVID? Amen. Yes, we have Sunday school after COVID. In fact, we had Sunday school during COVID on Zoom. Amen. On Zoom we had, amen, Sunday school. So we're not stopped. We're not stopping. Amen. We're going forward. Amen. Amen. Studying the word. Amen. Proclaiming the word of God. Yes, you can join us again. Call that number, 301-499-5524. 301-499-5524. Amen. We give God thanks for all things. This broadcast, as I said, is coming to you from the beautiful sanctuary of the New Mount Olivet Apostolic Church, and we are located at 5908 Addison Road in Sea Pleasant, Maryland. Come and be a part. On Sunday morning, we have morning worship after Sunday school. Morning worship begins at 11:30 a.m. Come and be a part. Amen. If you're in the area, come and be with us in Sunday school as we lift up the name of Jesus, as we give him thanks, as we give him praise. Hallelujah. He deserves our praise. Hallelujah. He has done more than enough. Hallelujah. He has done more than enough. He has delivered. He has, hallelujah, provided for us. He has healed our bodies. Hallelujah. Amen. He's opened so many doors. Hallelujah. Made so many ways. Comforted us. Hallelujah. Amen. And we give him thanks. Most of all, he has, hallelujah, given us salvation. He has given us, hallelujah, his spirit. Hallelujah. He has given us eternal life. And we give God thanks for that. Hallelujah. Also, we want to announce on August the 5th through August the 9th, that will begin our annual 29th convocation. Our 29th convocation begins August the 5th through August the 9th, and it will be held here at the New Mount Olivet Apostolic Church. Again, that address is 5908 Addison Road, Sea Pleasant, Maryland. Zip code 20743. Our theme this year for our 29th convocation is builders, builders. And our subtopic, amen, is building the church with the Holy Ghost power tools of faith, love, holiness, and forgiveness. Again, the subtopic, building the church with the Holy Ghost power tools of faith, love, holiness, and forgiveness. Hallelujah. And there's several scriptures, Romans 12 and 9 and 21, Matthew 16 and 18, and 1 Corinthians 15 and 1 Corinthians 15 and verse 58. Hallelujah. On Wednesday night, as we said, we will begin our convocation with a fellowship dinner. Fellowship dinner. All are invited. Yes, brothers and sisters, you can come and fellowship with us
Amen. There's no cost. Amen. We just want to open our, amen, our annual convocation with fellowship dinner. We want to start off, amen, celebrating this time that God has given us. He has given us 29 years of convocation, amen, fellowshipping with our brothers and sisters. So on Wednesday at, amen, what time is it? At Wednesday at 5 o'clock, amen, that will be the time that we will start our fellowship dinner. Wednesday at 5 o'clock, amen, you are invited to come, amen, be a part, amen, and yes, you can fellowship with us as we celebrate God's goodness to us. Amen. On Wednesday night, we have Pastor Beverly Williams. She will be coming from New Jersey, the Rehoboth Deliverance Temple. Amen. She will be with us on Wednesday night. Amen. And every day we will be having workshops, which begin at 10:30 a.m. Workshops that will begin at 10:30 a.m. On Thursday night, we have Pastor Alan Burroughs. Amen. He's coming to us from Dorchester, Massachusetts, Emmanuel Temple Pentecostal. Amen. We've got him. Amen. Amen. Hallelujah. He will be breaking, amen, the bread of life on Thursday night. And on Friday night, we have Bishop David Marek. Amen. Bishop David Marek. Amen. From our metropolitan area, Washington, D.C. Hallelujah. Holy Truth Apostolic Church. Come and be a part, brothers and sisters. Come and be a part of the workshops. Amen. We have workshop facilitators who will be, amen, breaking down the word of God. Amen. And showing us how God, amen, would have us to live. How he would have us to walk and talk. Amen. Don't forget the workshops every day. Amen. And after the workshops, amen, there's dinner. And then after dinner, then there's the evening worship service. Come. For more information, you can again dial 499-5524, 301-499-5524. You can get information how you can be a part of our convocation. 29th convocation begins on August the 5th through August the 9th. On that Sunday morning, amen, final day of our convocation, our presiding pastor, our presiding bishop of the New Mount Olivet Apostolic Church Organization, amen, will be the speaker that Sunday morning, Bishop Hopeton W. Mayer. He will be our keynote speaker on that Sunday morning. Come hear what the Lord has to say to you, my brother. Amen. You can get further information again by calling Zoom. I mean, not by calling Zoom, but by calling the office and getting that Zoom information, how you can be a part of that, amen, convocation, of our convocation. We give God thanks for all things. Amen. We give God thanks for all things. Builders, that's what the theme is, builders. Hallelujah. On our prayer list today, we have the Douglas family. We'll continue to pray for the Douglas family, Brian Wright and family, Clayton Miller. We're praying for you, Elder George Briggs and family, the Wash family, Judith Edwards. We continue to pray for Everton McNeil. We're praying for the Garner family, the Kingston family, amen, Kingston Wilson, amen, Francis Eatman family, Bishop Mayer and family. We're praying. We're praying for Sister Sage and Sister, amen, Sister Smith, and we continue to pray, amen, for Sister Amy Williams. Amen. We'll continue to pray. We know that God hears and answers prayer, and we know that he's able to do exceeding abundantly above all that we think or even ask. So let's look to him. Hallelujah. Amen. God, we thank you. We thank you for your grace. We thank you for love and understanding. Your love, hallelujah, has brought us this far. Your grace and mercy has brought us thus far, and we give you thanks. We thank you for knowledge and understanding to know that you are Lord, hallelujah, and beside you there is no other God, hallelujah. You're the Almighty God, hallelujah. You have all power, hallelujah. You can do all things
For your word declares that with you all things are possible. You're the Almighty God. Hallelujah. All authority is in you, Lord. We give you thanks and we give you praise because, hallelujah, you have been so good to us. Hallelujah. You woke us up this morning in our right mind. Hallelujah. A mind to serve you. A mind to live holy. Hallelujah. A mind to do your will. So, God, we give you praise. We exalt you. Hallelujah. We worship you, Lord. Let's, hallelujah, lead us, I pray. Guide us, I pray. Let your will be done in us, I pray. In the name of Jesus, thy name we pray, and we give you thanks. Bless, I pray, those that are sick, those that are on the prayer list. Oh, God, hallelujah. Those names that we've called, God, hallelujah, that have need. We pray, God, that you would continue to show forth your loving kindness and your tender mercy. Give strength, I pray, to the weak. Hallelujah. Raise up those, hallelujah, those hung down heads, Lord, in the name of Jesus. Bless, I pray. Lead us in all things. Hallelujah. And bless in Jesus' name. And we ask it all in thy name, Jesus. Amen and amen. Hallelujah. By way of, amen, a short message that I want to leave with you. Amen. The gospel according to Matthew. Chapter 6, the gospel according to Matthew, chapter 6. We're living in a time when, amen, it seemed like nothing, amen, is going right. It seemed as if though, amen, we're headed in the wrong direction. When we thought that we were prospering, amen, things happened and seemed like it just turned things around. We're living in a time where we feel, amen, that we, amen, need to work sometimes two jobs. We need to do this and that to try to secure our family. But brothers and sisters, let me let you know, amen, the safest place, the most secure place in the whole wide world is in the will of God. Hallelujah. In the will of God. Being obedient to the word of God. Hallelujah. That's the safest place. Amen. That's the most secure place. It's not having two jobs, two incomes. No. Hallelujah. Knowing Jesus. Amen. And let me tell you, Jesus take care of his own. Hallelujah. He's able, the Bible said, to do exceeding abundantly above all that we think or even ask. God, amen, is a provider. He is a provider. Amen. And he do it well. Hallelujah. Yes, I said he do it well. Hallelujah. Yes, the gospel according to Matthew chapter 6 and verse 16, not verse 19. Hallelujah. The scripture said, Jesus said, lay not up for yourselves treasures upon earth where moth and rust thus corrupt, and where thieves break through and steal. Jesus said, but lay up for yourselves treasures in heaven, where neither moth nor rust do corrupt, and where thieves do not break through nor steal. Amen. Yes, that's the time that we're living in. Hallelujah. Time, amen, brothers and sisters, amen, have experienced some bad things, some break-ins. Amen. Some breakdowns. Amen. Rust. Amen. Now, let me tell you, the other day, you know, people talk about this thing is so, one particular product is so good and how wonderful it is. Yes, it costs much. Amen. And it is one of the sure things, hallelujah, that you can have. But the other day I saw one of those, amen, models on the back of a tow truck being towed away. Hallelujah. There is no security in man-made items. There is no security in man-made items. Amen. My wife, amen, she received, got a Maytag washer. And we thought years ago Maytag was the top of the line. Yes, Maytag doesn't break down. They say Maytag.

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2: Oh, the light of the body is the eye. If therefore thine eye be single, thy whole body shall be full of light. But if thine eye be evil, the whole body shall be full of darkness. If therefore the light that is in thee be darkened, how great is that darkness? Oh, my brothers and sisters, no man can serve two masters, Jesus says, for either he will hate the one and love the other, or else he will hold to the one and despise the other. Ye cannot serve God and mammon. Yes, you cannot serve God and mammon. You know, amen, mammon here is represented, hallelujah, is representing money, hallelujah, representing money, amen. You must put God first, hallelujah. You must put God first in everything you do. God said, hallelujah, Jesus said, you cannot serve me and money. You cannot serve God and mammon, amen. God will be play second fiddle to nobody. He'll take second place to nobody. Amen. But let me tell you, when you put it all in his hands, he's able to fix things for you. He's able to take care of those bills. He's able to take care of that problem that you have. He's able, hallelujah, to take care of whatever you need. Hallelujah. Amen. Whatever you need, he's able to take care of it. Hallelujah. Jesus said, therefore I say unto you, amen, take no thought for your life, what you shall eat or what you shall drink, nor yet for your body, what ye shall put on. Is not the life more than meat and the body than raiment? Hallelujah. Man was redeemed when he fell, hallelujah. When he fell, when he was, hallelujah, put out of the garden. But God, hallelujah, redeemed him because he was made in the image and likeness of God. Hallelujah. God so loved the world. John 3:16 says that, hallelujah, God gave his only begotten son, that whosoever believe in him should not perish but have everlasting life. Yes, hallelujah. God takes care of them. Hallelujah. He takes care. Hallelujah. So Jesus said, which of you by taking thought, hallelujah, can add one cubit unto his stature? And why take ye thought for raiment? Consider the lilies of the field, how they grow. They toil not, neither do they spin. But yet I say unto you that even Solomon, hallelujah, rich Solomon, wise Solomon, in all his glory was not arrayed like one of these. He wasn't dressed, amen, like one of these, amen, hallelujah. But let me tell you, God takes care of his own. For Jesus said, wherefore, if God so clothe the grass of the field, which is today, hallelujah, and tomorrow is cast into the oven, shall he not much more clothe you? Oh, ye little children, oh, ye of little faith, therefore take no thought, saying what we shall eat or what we shall drink or wherewith shall we be clothed. For all of these things do the Gentile, the world, hallelujah, seek after. For your heavenly Father knoweth that you have need of all of these things, hallelujah, and he can provide. But the Bible said, hallelujah, seek ye first the kingdom of God and his righteousness, and all these things shall be added unto thee. Take thee therefore no thought for tomorrow will take thought for the things of itself. Sufficient unto the day, amen, the day is that evil thereof. Hallelujah. Sufficient unto the day is the evil thereof. Hallelujah. Let me tell you, God, hallelujah, needs, hallelujah, you to put him first. That's the only way we're going to get to heaven. That's the only way we're going to make it. That's the only way you're going to be saved. Putting God first. Yes, he wants you to take care of his family.

your family. He wants you to, amen, do what you're supposed to do in the church. Hallelujah. You don't need, amen, to tire yourself out, amen, so much so that you can't, amen, worship. Put God first. Hallelujah. And he will take care of all your need. Amen. Lay not for yourselves treasure in earth. Hallelujah. Amen. With thieves and rust. Amen. And moss. Amen. Destroy. Amen. But seek ye first the kingdom of God and his righteousness, and all things shall be added unto thee according to God's will. God bless you. Until next week, keep God first in your life.

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1: God has come to restore souls. 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
0: 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But Myra, tell him one more time, what did he see?
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2: The reality is, tragedy never announces that it is coming. Tragedy thrives on that one bad decision, one unnecessary risk, one moment of believing that it couldn't possibly happen to me. There was a time in our past when our main concentration was on survival. Our elders were considered strict when they would not allow us to go to anyone's house before everyone in that house was checked out. They firmly believed that the company we keep in our youth will determine the outcome of our future. And they were bound and determined that every generation would do better than the one before. Oftentimes, when a young person's future is interrupted by tragedy, it serves as a wake-up call to remind us to accept the reality that we are uniquely different from other cultures. Understanding that difference obligates us to make certain that our young survive so that they too can experience a future.
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7: 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The connection is that we see what people need and, you know, coming from a place of, I would say, humble means, you know, being raised. My mother was an educator. You know, I was raised around educators and it was about education, you know, giving back, you know, that Southern hospitality. So seeing people in need, just simply seeing them in a need. Sometimes people just need a hug or someone to speak with, you know, talk to or whatever, but being able to give back, man, that's the major thing, you know, from our community service, helping other organizations here, partnering with them, like some, giving back our prom dress, give back, you know, tuxedos for young men.
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9: 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We seek to be able to recognize when our assistance is needed, even when no word may have been spoken. 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Amen and hallelujah.
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2: 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Tragedy thrives on that one bad decision, one unnecessary risk, one moment of believing that it couldn't possibly happen to me. There was a time in our past when our main concentration was on survival. Our elders were considered strict when they would not allow us to go to anyone's house before everyone in that house was checked out. They firmly believed that the company we keep in our youth will determine the outcome of our future, and they were bound and determined that every generation would do better than the one before. Oftentimes, when a young person's future is interrupted by tragedy, it serves as a wake-up call to remind us to accept the reality that we are uniquely different from other cultures. Understanding that difference obligates us to make certain that our young survive so that they too can experience a future.
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7: J.C. Walker, founder of the Crew of Pyros Foundation, or Crew of Pyros Carnival Club. Well, you know, from all the activities and calamity around Hurricane Katrina, a lot of us were dispersed to other states, countries, around the world. My wife and I landed here in Virginia. She assumed that we would go back to New Orleans once dust settled from Katrina. She was missing home, homesick, and we missed the first Mardi Gras parade post-Katrina, which was in 2007. So I decided in my heart to get some kind of Mardi Gras influence here on the East Coast. They had organizations of the organizations, but they were not doing like the Mardi Gras parades or the balls like we are accustomed to. Long story short, the Crew of Pyros was born. It's actually a love story.
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2: 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Harris Dickinson and Marissa Abella are reading it to you on Audible. 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Your ears burn. You yearn for Elizabeth and Mr. Darcy to profess their undying love for one another. You can't bear it any longer. Well, maybe a chapter longer. Performance is so good, you'll give love a second chance. Audible. Stories that speak to you.
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9: 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The Mardi Gras Ball, yeah, that's good and dandy, but it's what we do into the communities. 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

0: Families in Southern California are returning to the unimaginable ashes where their homes once stood. 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

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But if you think that's something, God's chemical laboratory of redemption.

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